0: Go ahead.
1: Out here for the same thing the last couple of days. 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

Vancouver 12 Bradley Circle, Unit D Delta. 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She stated her friends have been living there for the past 3 weeks and she would like them to be removed.

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0: Last name, Delta, Oscar, Bravo, India,

Jeez, last name, Delta, Oscar, Bravo, India, Tango, Sierra, Kilo, Yankee. 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
2: Four, three, eight, clear.

Dispatch 2, Enfield, myself, medic, Brian, and hot response, 25 Jewel Street, that's 25 Jewel Street, for the 77-year-old female, shortness of breath with pain shooting up her back to her neck and head. Hot response at 2037. 5 to 3.

0: 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Car says a pest control guy was aggressively solicitating and he would not leave until he threatened to call the police. Shows up wearing a light blue shirt, about 5'6", either white or Hispanic.
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ticket 12 at Spearfield Inn. See the complaint in room 128. She's showing an air tag that's in her room that doesn't belong to her. And then she can't find it.

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Timeout is 23:50.

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0: 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Got a brush fire in the rear of the Memorial Park ball field. A5 will be Robin, come in.
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0: I'll give you a situation under control. I'm going to hold engine 42, engine 43 for some light overhaul. We'll be clearing shortly.
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0: 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I was trying to get a hang up at Parkway. 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
1: And was it the same number?
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Timeout is 4:15.

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Timeout is 426. Roger 5.

0: Tamam.
1: 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They did make contact with a female party there. Stated she fell. 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Timeout is 4:29. 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

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Hi, we're going to be transporting one cold ALS down to St. Francis. Bring day 444.

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0: It looks like it was added yesterday morning.

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0: Thank you.

0: ¿Cómo están?
1: Proportion plate out of Illinois, Papa 117706.

484, I'm showing that Shuei Ampro Ventures Inc. is on a freight runner tractor, and it's showing it was issued 3/30 of 2026, no expiration date.

before. I'm gonna play it from the trailer. It's gonna be Illinois 687-323 Sierra Tango.

then I have a 163-840 for 1232, that's in garage. And then I have 95 from 815 to 1145. I have another 95, that one's from 915 to 1225.

0: has received any current applications?
1: Three citizens, 7 feet, 4 feet, 5 feet, 7 feet, 4 feet.
0: Very good, Kathy.

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I'll be Enfield Street School, Carlin 46.

0: Dispatch Next Medic Enfield, hot response to 40 Green Valley Drive, 40 Green Valley Drive, for a 14-year-old possible overdose. She has fallen and struck her face and may have had a seizure. 723.
1: Medic 3.
0: Roger 3.
2: Fourteen-year-old female hit her face. Possible OD on anxiety meds. On fire, again, she did have a seizure as well.
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0: 918, please. 918. 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I'll be at Parkland.
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0: 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He'll be in room 213, 804.
1: Thank you.
0: Packer 2.

0: 803 Gardner's Way. Caller stated he was jogging just over a line in Long Meadow, and this is his home address. After that, call him over. See.
1: Roger.

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Here,

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1: Medic 5 to 52, can you repeat?
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0: Hot. 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She's not feeling well.

0: 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Hot requested 906.
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0: 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How about it be nice? Multiple units, which medic?
1: Engine 16 will be in route.
0: Roger. Engine responding to the boat launch. The party should be in a dark gray Chevy sedan.

0: Shaker 6. Do you want 51 to respond or clear the other call?
1: Nah, I'm all set here.
0: 51, copy.
2: Negative, I didn't copy that.
0: He's all set, thank you.
2: Thank you, dispatch.

0: Engine 16 at dispatch. We'll be on scene at Parsons Row boat launch. There is no cars in the parking lot. Do you have a caller for this?
1: I believe it was the patient himself. We're going to try and make contact back.
0: Received. We'll proceed up Parsons Road and check along the river.
2: I think someone was flagging me down as I want to have.
1: Officer states that someone tried to flag him down near the pound.

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お願いします。To my location, Stu Shaker by George Washington.

Panel 1 to 10, a 911 hanging up in the area of the Enfield Terrace extension. In-house history had the same yesterday with an open line for faint music on the callback. And they all said hello and then nothing else, just an open line of music, GPS to the area.

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0: Engine 12 dispatch, we're going to be responding, but we're going to be delayed coming from HFD.
1: Roger that, 10-1.
2: All right, turn engine 12.
0: Bud.
2: If you want to hang out there, I'll let you know if I need you in Fairfield. I'll be in room.
0: Okay, thank you.
1: Yeah, copy.

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Heading out 538, clear, refusal.

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0: 10-23. 10-48 with the 3. 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

0: I-91 and Depot Hill Road. There was a 911 hang-up. 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
2: Dispatch, next medic, you're gonna stage in the area of 17 Armstrong Road, 17 Armstrong Road, for a 37-year-old female who is on the phone with the cancer center, having some type of nervous breakdown. She does have, breast cancer.
0: Medic four.
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0: 73 and 66, she's not making sense on the phone, all over the place, and no history of 12S or statements today, no known weapons. 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
1: 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I'd like to document it.

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2: 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High Street and Macon Ave. Again, High and Macon.
3: Dispatcher, this is still for the squad. The next medic responding to an iPhone crash detection call located at High and Macon. Something High and Macon.
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1: 10-01. At 66 to 10, a larceny in progress. 32 New King Street, 32 New King Street. CCOMP at 28 Cottage Green. She's waiting on the sidewalk as she has confronted kids about stealing her scooter.

0: C5 to dispatch, you can put this under control. 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I did find a cell phone, so if you can have an officer respond out this way, I can give him the cell phone.
1: Perfect, thank you very much. 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I am in contact.
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0: Good afternoon. I will be 55 in Windsor Locks and 1255 at South and 2nd.

1297 Enfield Street, 1097 Enfield Street. GPS to the back of the property. General conversation was heard. No history with the number or answer on the callback. And next available will be your 10.

0: Hold on, I have a number ready. 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
1: Yeah, Roger.
0: 179-559-187.

0: For sure. 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
1: Ten of one, that party is showing negative 5 prawn. Suspended 16. And out 20. Is with a Gina Porcello, where your party is the subject, and the second is also with a Gina Porcello. 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

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Shows a possible file 5F group H. If you can contact them, please, and confirm.

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1: Yeah.
0: Have a public casualty in your district, Hazard and Taylor Road. 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A Mercedes E450 convertible popped a tire on a manhole cover.

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0: Paul, 148 Hazard Ave by the surgical center. 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
1: I'm clear negative contact here. I'll be en route to the PFOM. Just close this on a service 12 for now.
0: Roger, S25, you just regret.

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0: dispatch, medic and field are responding to 14 Standish for the mail party flying off the twin. Time 11:54.
1: Medic 4.
0: Roger.

0: Dispatch Next Medic North Thompsonville, responding to number 1 Cook Ave, 1 Cook Ave for a 66-year-old female, altered mental status, does have history of stroke, and is a diabetic. 1155.
1: Medic tree.
0: Roger, tree.
2: Seven, 3, I'm clearing a case.
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0: 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Now that my MDT works, I am clear and I can hit the call in my district.
1: Five, you can just regard the 12.
2: 10-12 arrival. 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

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Someone has taken their identity and to use her credit cards.

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1: R46 to 10, please. Check welfare. Mark Twain Housing, Unit 63. Unit 63. 74-year-old male hasn't been heard from since Monday. Daughter spoke to him yesterday. He missed the dialysis appointment today. More info on the sheet.
2: Thank you.

0: for this.
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0: I'll be headed to the area of North Main and Main for follow-up. Roger, I will be.
2: I'm out.
1: That hurt.

700. In the area of 1077 Enfield Street, here's across from me, Grant Street. Caller states that there are three very small raccoons wobbly on their feet. She does not see the mother around.

0: You can disregard, the gentleman is on his way to dialysis now. 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
1: Copy. 43, Charlie.

0: 54. 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
1: Got a phone from earlier.
0: Appreciate it. 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

0: 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We do have a alert for the party not being law enforcement friendly with psych issues at 1322.
1: You heard the alert.
2: 110 should suffice.
1: Roger that. For 66. Could you take the 10 on Parkey, please? 28 Parkey Drive.

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1: Yes, sir.
0: Person here in the parking lot across from Corona's inquiring about that phone that you have.
1: Perfect. 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
0: She'll be in a black Chevy Tahoe.

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1: Go ahead.
0: Yeah, it sounds like 125 Pearl has got the lead, so if you could just give that party a call, we have the number.
1: Yeah, I got the number.
0: That works.

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1: Roger.
2: Any contact?
0: Roger.
2: Should be all set with fire.
1: Before you get head in and 12 minutes.
0: Four copies. Engine 12 copy.

Have you seen any comp at her home regarding a vehicle that blew the red light and almost hit her? Comp's address is 34 Nutmeg Ave, 34 Nutmeg Ave.

0: dispatch back 461 Dejan Airlift on Hartford.
1: 1341. Dispatch next medic and Hazardville responding out to the Growth Company, 167 Hazard Avenue for a 78-year-old female possible stroke. 1342.
2: Medic 3.
1: Roger 2.

per HQC down to York, you'd be picking up a 94, bringing them back. You said York? Correctional institution. I had to think.

0: as far as coverage.
1: Yeah, advise the medics or EJ's access is going to be if they pull into Lulu's Plaza 155 Hazard and back up by Duncan's Illness by the drive through. I'll be there for a second though.
2: It's going to be easier if you pull into Trademark near Dunkin' Donuts and back right up. Easiest access.

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0: still doing squad responding over to Enfield Commons Mall for a mulch fire in front of Carter's. There is a vehicle that is parked right next to it. 1411.
1: Or 75, 355.
2: Roger, good day.

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1: Head to Angel Commons Mall, fire outside. In front of Carter's, the mulch fire started. There's a car right next to it.

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1: 16.
0: We'll be in the area of Carter's. 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We've got nothing showing.
1: Between Carter's and Old Navy. The original call came from staff inside the store, if you want to check with them.
0: Roger that.

0: Squadron with dispatch. Fire's been extinguished. 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
1: Fire's extinguished. Squad clear. 1424.
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1: Six and 46. 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Hispanic.
0: Six copy from 22.
1: Black SUV headed towards the highway.
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0: 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Tank passenger Alpha Sierra 42905, occupied times 3.
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1: Roger, are they sure that it was a Honda SUV?
0: It looks like it could be a Honda, but it should be have the Hispanic male with a white hoodie and a female with him.
1: We'll be on my side.

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Hold response request 1445 demo.

0: 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That's beautiful.
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0: 7-1 myself and 384 will be clear in 5-5. Have a good day.
1: Have a good day, Kilo.
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0: Please proceed. The connected passenger, Bravo Mike 62607.
1: Roger, you as well.
2: S-49, good afternoon, South Lock, check complete, there are no identity scores.

466. Long Meadow on the line. They have that vehicle and the driver. Apparently, he admitted to the evading. Absolutely.

0: 6, did that transfer go through for a moment?
1: Yeah, Roger.
0: Off on the phone. Perfect, coming your way.

0: 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Harvard Healthcare would like her transported, requesting hot response at 1507.
1: Medic 5.

0: dispatch to the next available medic responding to 20 Union Street. It's going to be for a female party who was involved in a car accident earlier today. Eval only.
1: Medic 4.
0: Roger.
2: Three.

0: That's 45. Do you need someone for that medical on Shepherd? I'll be there in a minute.
1: Perfect. Thank you.

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0: 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Good night.
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1: One patient code, St. Fran. 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
1: Okay. I don't think that's a power line, but if you can find a number, you can contact them. 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
0: I hear it. I'm here.
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1: Medic 4.
0: Wait on scene for a few minutes, but we will be transporting momentarily.
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1: Another evading for you. This one occurred Freshwater Common, 65 Columba Drive, in the area of Big Y. A silver Jeep Wrangler hit the complainant in a Subaru Crosstrek and took off.
2: Roger.

0: the complainant actually a witness. The cross stretch is unoccupied, but they are going to stand by for you.
1: Heard of that. Thank you.

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1: 1633. An AOPA for State Police 91 southbound at the line for report of a brush fire.
2: So, of course, I'm in the area, it's not me.
1: Seeing anything?
2: Negative. I'm going northbound right now, I don't see anything.
1: 10-4.
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0: 89. 499 V10 and 18 in the area of 4 Glen Arden Lane. Glenn, it says a younger white male in his 20s wearing a blue shirt that says Moxie Sales was very aggressive and refused to leave when they asked him to.
1: 49 copying, good afternoon, 1259.
0: Good afternoon.
2: And Roger. 13, 3, 3, 3.

0: watch my winch, 41.
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2: 3-3.

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2: 48 to the state line, clear. 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

0: Tower, did you say you have nothing up there?
1: Roger, 41, we got nothing.
0: Received.

0: going to disregard you from the 18 and start to a 5 in progress in your district, 1681 King Street, 1681 King Street. Complainant says her 31-year-old daughter attacked her. She is outside at this time.
1: Roger, I'll be in service car 1252.
2: And I'll advise on it.
0: Roger.

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Mike Echo Romeo, first name Charlie Romeo Echo Whiskey, 6-2, 2004.

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1: Good.
0: More vehicle complaint in progress can be Mayfield Place Apartments, for the young child about 7 years old on a mini bike.

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Last name, Alpha, India, November, India, Sierra, Whiskey, Oscar, Romeo.

0: first last name.
1: Me.
0: Alpha, India, November, India, Sarah, Whiskey, Oscar, Romeo, Tango, Hotel, first name, Amanda, come spelling, date of birth, 4/16/95.
2: Second party, Karen.
0: Negative. Second last name will be Oscar, Zulu, Delta, Echo, Mike, India, Romeo. First name, Tango, Alpha, Yankee, Foxtrot, Uniform, November. Date of birth, 3/26/1993.
3: Four, nine, 12, please.
2: Carter.

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1: Thank you.
0: 491. Amanda is negative and valid. That second party, is that going to be out of Connecticut?
2: Yeah,
0: negative 520 prom, no 16.

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1: Right, yeah. 85, I'm gonna be route over to Southfield real quick to drop off some paperwork for this. You can clear it out as a PFOS.
2: Appreciate.
3: Locked on 35, I'll be clear, Kendall.
2: Roger.

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Found that second party with a date of birth 5/26/93 with a valid 16.

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0: 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You said anonymous.
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1: Received.

0: put his or his address.
1: Thank you.
2: Six. I'll be out with that four till they get here. It's westbound just before Burger King.
0: 2-6, copy.
3: 3-7, sir.

0: place when you're ready. First one will be Connecticut passenger Tom Charlie, TC. Massachusetts passenger 551 X-ray Victor 1, 551 X-ray Victor 1.
1: Roger.

0: There's very minor damage in, do you want to move into by Burger King?
1: Yes, sir.
2: If you copy, if they could move, that would be great.
0: Just copy, thank you.

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0: driving it, so were they still on the roadway or off the roadway?
1: They're going to be pulling in towards Burger King.
0: Roger. They'll actually be in front of 113. Here's some turn onto the bridge now.

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1: A 210-19210.
0: Thank you.

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1: Bring it safe, good day.
2: 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Vehicle 3 fun. 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

0: two conversations, sorry, is it three, four Woodland Road, came to the compliance officer and said, his mother was hitting him. 100 Ellsworth Drive, Stupid. She was not on the compliance James.
1: All right, that's all.

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0: 91 southbound at exit 49. There's a ladder that fell off a vehicle and the occupant's trying to retrieve it in the middle of the highway.
1: So

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0: Yeah, service 1324, 8322.

0: DOA. I will be out with a DMV though, in the same location with a flat tire, you know, flat troop.
1: Okay.
0: North of 48.

0: responding.
1: Tuck 230 responding.

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I have not been to the area. Call came from number one, Jesse Lane.

0: Fergus, she has file 20 as the protected party with a male by the name of Isaac Bouzier.
1: Copy. Over the boxes.
0: 14. Do you need to send up there?
1: Team miscellaneous, and if it is, what does it say?

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Negative. Negative. Negative. Negative. Negative. Negative. Negative. Negative. Negative. Negative. Negative. Negative. Negative. Negative. Negative. Negative. Negative. Negative. Negative. Negative. Negative. Negative. Negative. Negative. Negative. Negative. Negative. Negative. Negative. Negative. Negative. Negative. Negative. Negative. Negative. Negative. Negative. Negative. Negative. Negative. Negative. Negative. Negative. Negative. Negative. Negative. Negative. Negative. Negative. Negative. Negative. Negative. Negative. Negative. Negative. Negative. Negative. Negative. Negative. Negative. Negative. Negative. Negative. Negative. Negative. Negative. Negative. Negative. Negative. Negative. Negative. Negative. Negative. Negative. Negative. Negative. Negative. Negative. 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Neg

0: Route 139. We were stopped by a person walking that side. Said it's over on Squall Road. We're going to check it out on our way then.
1: Yeah, I came down Squall. Pretty initially. I

0: 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Hot response was requested, 1837.
1: Medic 3.
2: Roger, medic 3.

0: 49, confirm XL.
1: You could take a check welfare. The Family Dollar Skidoco staff is reporting that there's a male who was in the store appeared to be confused. Made a comment about being on multiple medications. He's currently sitting in a silver sedan, Bravo November 46051. It's a 2016 Toyota Camry.
0: Go for it.

0: Can you hear us?
1: F1 re-up,
0: Roger.

dispatch, next available medic in Enfield responding to 17 Over Hill Road. 57-year-old female diabetic. Issues, her sugar is 80, very weak. There are feces on her clothing. She is being verbally aggressive. Time out, 1851.

Welfare, Moody, and North Maple. Caller said there was a male party with special needs walking alone. She stopped and asked him if he was okay, and he said he was, but she's concerned. Described as a white male, heavy set, bald, wearing a black shirt and gray pants, last seen walking east.

0: dispatch, next available medic at Thompsonville responding to Chick-fil-A, 25 Hazard Ave. 26-year-old female, bloody nose for 15 minutes. She's now dizzy and shaking. The patient is going to be staff and she'll be waiting in the bathroom. Time out, 1920.
1: Cutter. 15 minutes, dizzy and shaking.

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All I have right now is New Hampshire plates, approximately 3 minutes old, heading towards the highway.

0: Fort San Diego parking lot, right?
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0: Give it a

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1: I'm checking northbound now.
2: I'll show you on it.

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Sending an infield ambulance, 156 North Road, Apartment 2, 43 Oaks and Mill 6. Can I walk through the department? Sending an infield ambulance, 156 North Road, Apartment 2, 43 Oaks and Mill 6.

0: 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Medic.
1: So, what time is this call coming?
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0: Force, and it looks like I might have one into Coast Plaza if you can send a couple units as well.
1: Roger, anybody on the road that can head over there?
2: 89 from schedule.
1: Roger.
0: Charges.
2: Roger, I have a place for you.
0: If it's the New Hampshire flavor, you got it. I don't have eyes on it yet. It just looks like it went into the plaza at 7:25. In the plaza right now, right in front of Kohl's.
2: Forty-seven is occupied.
0: Yep, I got one now.

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1: go up
2: to with that field.
3: Roger. 499 and 491, if you guys can take any 911 hang up at the Commons Mall, made contact, they said it was accidental, the Barnes & Noble, no emergency.

0: 47, 68.
1: Okay.
0: Is dark colored Hyundai Sonata with New Hampshire plates involved?
1: Roger, New Hampshire plate, 7, press 5, 7, 5, 6, 6, 7, 2.
0: Roger, I got that here. And I have one male. Was there someone else involved?
1: And one male.
0: What's the description?
2: Yeah, the fire department's gonna be clear. Enfield Medic 5 is gonna have one transport to come.
3: All point clear, Enfield Medic 5 to Johnson.
0: I got him here too.
4: 433 though.

0: All right, so long, Rob.
1: Was last year on Pete?

0: Force. Now, you're on New Hampshire. November Hotel Lima, 193-61416. Triple S, dress down, please.
1: Roger.

0: And we'll be clear, I said, no mercy.
1: Medic 5. Medic 5, we're going to be transferring anyone called ALS up to John Green. Roger, Johnson.
2: Repeat.

0: 7, he's negative and valid out of New Hampshire. I'm running history now.
1: Sure. Hey, can you send a picture of him to my personal?

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1: 25.
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1: Go ahead.
0: Want to answer his calls, Plaza?
2: Appreciate it.
0: He did spend some time over by Ocean State, though.
2: Go again.
0: It does appear that he spent some time over by Ocean State before moving to Coles.
2: Receive. Whenever you're clear in there, if you want to go check with them to see if there's a larceny there as well.
0: Walking down to you now.